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Well, gitna na naman ng Linggo at break muna tayo sa usapang politika. 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Pause, process, and pray. And need natin siguro for now ng introspection bilang mga maumayan, mabuting maumayan na ating bayan. 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Okay, back to the announcement na i-share ko. Mula po sa Commission on Higher Education or CHED. The Commission on Higher Education has officially opened applications for the scholarship for staff and instructors knowledge advancement program or yung SICAP 2026. Itong programang ito offers scholarship opportunities to qualified teaching and non-teaching personnel of higher education institutions.

0: institutions or HEIs, as well as employees of government agencies and private institutions who wish to pursue advanced studies. So para po sa application cycle na ini, yung CHED is accepting applications under two categories. Una, yung CCAP for plantilla and regular HEIs. And yung CCAPN for non-plantilla or contractual personnel, no? Napaka-igi talaga. Qualified scholars may receive financial benefits such as tuition and other school fees, stipend, and research support throughout the duration of their approved degree program. So yung unang batch tabi ay magra-run from May 31 to June 22, 2026. So interested applicants are encouraged to complete their application through the CHED CCAP portal and submit all required documents before the deadline. Ang deadline na tabi muli ay sa June 22nd. And so, sa lahat po ng mga mararangal na lingkod bayan natin, nais nilang lalong paigihin ang kanilang skills sa kanilang larangan ay maaari po kayong magtungo sa official page ng Philippine Scholar and look for the CHED CCAP Scholarship. At hindi lamang yan ang, syempre, good news. Nanalo po sa ating Dalubo Quiz kahapon ay si Vanji Magalona. 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

Well, nakakalungkot sapagkat the Banco Central ng Pilipinas estimates May inflation may have surged to 7.9%, the fastest pace in more than 3 years. Ito ay ayon na sa post ni Liachon. And so, why the surge? Bakit daw nag-surge? Well, probably because of global supply shocks filtering into the domestic, soaring food and fuel prices, and weakening peso driving up import costs. Ang impact nito sa ating mga ordinaryong Pilipino. Well, middle-class families squeezed by stagnant wages and rising daily expenses. Poor households forced to cut back on essentials like food, transport, and medicine. Imaginin mo, yung pagkain na tinitipid imbis na 3 times a day kumakain, ang iba sa atin ay 2 times a day na lamang. 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So in that sense, we can say that money per se is not the root of all evil. Buti na lang at hindi yon ang sinabi ng salita ng Diyos. The Bible does not say money itself is evil. It warns about the love of money and greed. A key verse is this, "For the love of money is a root of all kinds of evil, and some people eager for money have wandered from the faith." Mula yan sa 1 Timothy 6 verse 10.

And this verse teaches that money is a tool. But when people become controlled by greed, selfish ambition, or obsession with wealth, it leads to sin and destruction. Money is actually amoral. It is neither good nor evil. Actually, in many cases, it is indeed good. And the Bible also shows that money can be used for good, like helping the poor, supporting our families, giving generously, and advancing God's work. Some key verses in the Bible regarding money and giving are, it is more blessed to give than to receive, Acts 20 verse 35. God loves a cheerful giver in 2 Corinthians 9, 6 to 7. And so the deeper biblical lesson is this. Number one, money itself is morally neutral. Hindi siya good or evil. Pangalawa, greed and the love of money corrupt the heart. Look at the politicians lining up to be arrested because of the flood control scandal, and you will see that indeed, we are to guard ourselves against our love affair with money. And number three, character, generosity, and obedience to God matter more than wealth. Ang ating talubo tips ay mula po sa post ng hashtag Life Lessons. Para po sa talubo tips, ako si Cecil Amon.

0: Okay, at kayo ha, nag-text kayo agad kay sir. 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And thank you, of course, kay Sir Irwin at kay Ma'am Leia sa pag-visit din. 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

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With me, DJ Chloe Po. Sa programang One for the Heart. 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
0: 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Blessed are you among women, and blessed is the fruit of your womb, Jesus.
1: Holy Mary, Mother of God, pray for us sinners, now and at the hour of our death. Amen.
0: Behold, the handmaid of the Lord.
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0: Hail Mary, full of grace, the Lord is with you. Blessed are you among women, and blessed is the fruit of your womb, Jesus.
1: Holy Mary, Mother of God, pray for us sinners, now and at the hour of our death. Amen.
0: And the Word was made flesh,
1: and dwelt among us.
0: Hail Mary, full of grace, the Lord is with you. Blessed are you among women, and blessed is the fruit of your womb, Jesus.
1: Holy Mary, Mother of God, pray for us sinners, now and at the hour of our death. Amen.
0: Pray for us, O Holy Mother of God,
1: that we may be made worthy of the promises of Christ.
0: Let us pray. Pour forth, we beseech you, O Lord, your grace into our hearts, that we to whom the incarnation of Christ, your Son, was made known by the message of an angel, may by his passion and cross be brought to the glory of his resurrection, through the same Christ our Lord. Amen. Glory to the Father, and to the Son, and to the Holy Spirit.
2: As it was in the beginning, is now, and will be forever. Amen.
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Shout out po sa Bermas, Barciliano, Castillo, Bello, and Banyari's family of Panarayon, Bakake Albay, from Ikauna po family of Fatima Tabaco City. 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

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Ito ang One Radio News FM. 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

0: 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Ito ang One Radio, News FM. 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
1: 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Lord, continue to shower your blessings on our families and preserve the unity of our society. Amen. 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

0: 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In life, our lots of watching our next move, desperately waiting for us to fail or even praying for us. But then, it's just doubles the fun of living. Let's bear in mind that failures and problems are not things we should be scared of. It could lead to breakthroughs and great discoveries. See life as an adventure and enjoy every moment of it.
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9: Ang St. Jude Animal Bite Center sa very nice building, Roy Vivar Street, Taihi, Tabaco City, near Amandong Cope Hospital. 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
10: Ang dekalidad asin sigbisyo construction sigo asin jaya enterprise at makukuha ang gabos na kaipuhan pagabot sa construction guide boulders 3-4 fresh gravel jumping materials hollow blocks 3-4 5 and 6 decorative blocks electrical supplies asin gabos na klase ng guide apple green apple

0: unsolicited input. Significantly, studies show that controlled by political dynasties are among the poor in the country. Dynasties perpetuate an inequality, even as a democracy. It is undeniable that political entrenched cyclic ship and political patronage prevents the development of critical thinking to a responsible and choice of public servants. Political dynasties hinder development primarily because they monopolize businesses. Nonetheless, it will be distinct between typical dynasties and some political genuinely social justice, human rights development. To House Bill 89 or the political the measure to prohibit policies in national and local elective offices. Sorry, it would institutionalize illegitimate dynasties their condemnable deleterious consequences. Bill 8389 declares to put A, relatives between within the second civil divinity or affinity simultaneously holding any national position. Spouses or relatives within the second civil degree of simultaneously members of the same legislative district. Spouses with civil degree of affinity simultaneously holding any elective office within the same government. And D, spouses or relatives within the second civil degree or affinity simultaneously holding any elective office within the same city or municipal government. Ang tanong, paano ang hindi ipinagbabawal sa ilalang batas na laban umano sa dynasties? 8389 limits prohibition to those within the second civil degree in Gwinity or Affinity. 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Let me reiterate, and equivocally against political dynasties. I full enactment into law of a bill genuinely being political dynasties. Lamentably, House Bill 18 is not this bill.
1: Osoha!
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5: 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It's appearance that's within reach for every man. Because a great haircut isn't just a luxury. It's an investment in Mosu Barbershop. Located at the second floor of Jack League 2 building, Demetrio Street, Kinale, Tabaco. They're open from 9 a.m. to 7 p.m. Look sharp, feel fresh, and stay cool at Mosu Barbershop.
6: 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We also offer senior high school. Introducing the three-term semester for grade 11. Implementing the new curriculum. Shortened and reduction of number of school hours. And concentrated mode on assessment and evaluation for grade 12. Shall continue and complete the old curriculum for school year 2026-2027. Bring the following requirements. Certificate of grade 10 card. Completion certificate. Two pieces photo picture. 2x2 white background. PSA birth certificate. Good moral certificate. One long white folder. Avail our scholarship for college. Tulong Dunong program. Gen Priority Course. DSWD. Listahana. OWA scholarship. And test the scholarship. 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